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Null Kompromisse. Rockland. Mach an und laut. Yeah, here we go for the 100th time. Hand grenade pins in every line. Throw them up and let some shine. Going out of my f***ing mind. Filthy mouth. 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